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1: 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It's swicy. Feel the taste of swicy from Korea's number one Shin Ramen. Shin Ramen Kimchi Stir-Fried.

Is it spicy or sweet? Combination of the bold spiciness of Shin Ramen with the rich flavor of stir-fried kimchi. It's swicy. 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